0: Rokkaðu í gleðinni.
1: K100. As you once, as you twice now. There's lipstick on your collar. You say she's just a friend now. Then why don't we call her?

0: 100.
1: Bring a coffee in the morning. She brings me in a piece. I take her out to fancy restaurants. She takes the sadness out of me. I make her cards on her birthday. She makes me a better man. I take her water when she's thirsty.